It's not time to make a change. 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You're still young, that's your

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Oh, my sisters, y'all. Yeah.

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I was just actually like thinking about my $50, all I had to survive in Harlem. I was like, what's the point, you know?

0: a great place, New York. I mean, they have the best muffins and bagels in the world.
1: West City Radio, un radio pentru Timișoara.